Morgen. Der Tag beginnt mit Bayern 1. You self-destructed little girl. Pick yourself up, don't blame the world. So you screwed up, you're gonna

I couldn't dance. You didn't even want me around. And now I'm back to let you know I can really shake 'em down.